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8: Top stories this hour. 50 police chiefs are now asking the Prime Minister to stop PC Andrew Harper's killers being let out of prison early. They're warning it could undermine public confidence in the justice system. Andy Burnham says he's increasingly certain a scheme to address overcrowding won't include them. A top fire chief is warning the UK faces a national emergency over wildfires as temperatures could hit 38 degrees later. Yesterday, the Met Office revealed the country is on course for its hottest summer on records. Around 90% of the sun will be blocked for most of the UK this evening when a major partial eclipse turns the skies dark. Those in Cornwall are expected to see the most coverage by the moon. It's the biggest solar eclipse that we'll have seen in 27 years. And the UK's biggest Harry Potter shop is opening this November, a 21,000 square foot version of the Wizarding Shopping Street, Diagon Alley, in the middle of London. There'll be a full-sized night bus, a giant dragon looming over the Gringotts section, and a leaky cauldron pub serving butterbeer. It's going to be opening up on Oxford Street.
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8: Hot for most with plenty of sunshine across England and Wales. Some drizzle in western Scotland. Highs of 36 degrees. That's the latest. I'm Aileen O'Sullivan.
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13: How you doing? It's David Andrews with you at just after 6 o'clock on what is going to be a lovely Wednesday. Let's play those 70s favourites with Breakfast in America on the way. A bit of Philadelphia soul. And we'll kick off with Earth, Wind and Fire on Nation 70s.

0: Nation 60s, the Captain and Tennille. Do that to me one more time. Go on, it's 6:17. How are you this morning? Welcome to Wednesday. It is Eclipse Day and it's all due to happen between 6 o'clock and 8 o'clock this evening. Time to start hunting around for some of those funny eclipse glasses. You know the ones? Big Bad Barry on the way and Donna Summer on your radio, Nation 70s.
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0: Nation 70s with Big Bad Barry White. You see the trouble with me at 6:29 Wednesday morning. It is Eclipse Day and we are in for a hot one. The heatwave is back with sunshine all the way. 32 degrees if you live by the coast. You are so lucky. You're going to be straight in the water today. Classic Fleetwood Mac lined up, and from New York, Blue Oyster Cult on Nation 70s.
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Wow, it still sounds just amazing, doesn't it? Classic Fleetwood Mac on Nation 70s from the multi-million selling album Rumours. How are you this morning? We are waking up to Wednesday at 6:37 with the best variety of 70s favourites. Something different from KC and the Sunshine Band very soon. Frantic on the way, and from the Ladies of the Canyon album, here's Joni on Nation 70s. Good morning.

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Nation 70s with Dolly Parton, Jolene. And Dolly's musical is all set to open in New York on Broadway in January, on her birthday, January the 19th. But we don't really want to talk about January. It's August, thank goodness, and we're all set for a hot one today. Curtis Mayfield on the way, and here's a classic track from Neil Young on Nation 70s.

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8: The top stories this hour. 50 top police officers have written an open letter saying they want Andy Burnham to stop the early release of two of the killers of PC Andrew Harper. They're asking for every lawful option for keeping them behind bars to be looked at so they aren't included in a scheme aimed at easing prison overcrowding. Well, the Prime Minister's going to be chairing the government's Cobra Emergency Committee later to talk about the extreme weather we've been having. Temperatures are expected to get above 30 today and could hit 38 tomorrow in our fifth heatwave of the summer. It'll be the new PM. First Cobra meeting. About 90% of the sun will be blocked for most of the UK this evening, the biggest solar eclipse here in 27 years. The most coverage of the sun by the moon is expected in Cornwall. If you're planning on heading out for a bit of eclipse spotting, no matter where you are, the advice is not to look directly at it. And it was a British 1-2 in the men's 100 metres at the European Athletics Championships in Birmingham. Romel Glaive got the gold, while teammate Jeremiah Azu took home silver.
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8: Hot for most with plenty of sunshine across England and Wales. Some drizzle in western Scotland. Highs of 36 degrees. That's the latest. I'm Aileen O'Sullivan.
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12: Good morning, welcome to Wednesday at just after 7 o'clock. How you doing? It's David Andrews with you, playing those 70s favourites we just love. Ike and Tina on the way. And here's T-Rex, Telegram Sam on Nation 70s.

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0: Nation 70s, rocking out with Rainbow. And since you've been gone at 18 minutes past 7, how are you this Wednesday morning? It's David with you. I tell you what, we are all set for a hot one. Temperatures up to 32 degrees. And I was thinking, you know, with all these heat waves, maybe I should get myself into the air conditioning business. Go out and sell a few AC units after 10 o'clock in the morning. What do you think? Fortunes lined up in just a mo. And the specials from those two-tone days of 1979 on Nation 70s.
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0: What a song, The Real Thing. You to me are everything, from the summer of 76 on Nation 70s, and it's David with you at 7:29. How would you like to win £600,000 on Make Me a Winner this Friday? It's a massive jackpot. Just imagine 600 grand landing in your bank account. Your bank balance would explode. The bank manager would wonder what on earth was going on. I've won a competition, I'm telling you. Listen, let's get your name in the big draw for Friday afternoon in about 15 minutes after Kool & The Gang and Rod Stewart from the Atlantic Crossing album, next on Nation 70s.
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0: Nation 70s with one of those Dr. Hook love songs for you. Coming up on 7:45, so many great 70s favourites for you to enjoy this morning. Classic David Bowie and some of M's pop music. 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

what a song. Classic David Bowie from the brilliant Hunky Dory album, which still sounds terrific. On Nation 70s for Wednesday, it is Eclipse Day. I'll tell you what time and what to expect in around about 25 minutes time after Sheila V Devotion. And here's ABBA, Does Your Mother Know? Playing on Nation 70s. Good morning.

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9: Top stories this hour. Extreme weather's going to be the subject of Andy Burnham's first Cobra Emergency Committee meeting later. With our fifth heat wave of the summer in full swing and temperatures expected above 30 today and 38 tomorrow, it's looking like it could be our hottest summer on record. There have been a spate of wildfires and almost three quarters of England and whole of Wales is in droughts. 50 police chiefs are now asking the Prime Minister to stop PC Andrew Harper's killers being let out of prison early. They're warning it could undermine public confidence in the justice system. Andy Burnham says he's increasingly certain a scheme to address overcrowding won't include them. The skies are going to be turning dark a lot earlier this evening, but just briefly, as the UK is set to experience the biggest solar eclipse in 27 years. About 90% of the sun will be blocked out by the moon, but we're being told not to look directly at it. Cornwall's expecting the most coverage. In Iceland and northern Spain, the sun will disappear completely. And Romel Glavers won gold for Great Britain in the 100 metres at the European Athletics Championships. It was a host nation 1-2 in Birmingham. Jeremiah Azu got silver.
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9: Hot for most, with plenty of sunshine across England and Wales. Some drizzle in western Scotland. Highs of 36 degrees. That's the latest. I'm Aileen O'Sullivan.
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13: Nation Radio. Hey, it's David Andrews with you at just after 8 o'clock on a lovely summer's morning. Let's play those 70s favourites that really hit the spot with Elton and Stevie. And here's the Alessi brothers from Long Island, New York on Nation 70s.
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0: Nation 70s. What a stunning track. Elton, Tiny Dancer. And it's David with you at 18 minutes past 8 o'clock. Elton currently holidaying with the family on the French Riviera at his amazing villa called the Summer Palace in the hills above Nice, with a stunning view across town and across the Mediterranean Sea, looking so beautiful and blue, and a fantastic swimming pool. Sounds like the perfect place, doesn't it? Let's get Gloria Gaynor on I Will Survive and Thin Lizzy next on Nation 70s.
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0: Nation 70s with Richard and Karen, the Carpenters. Please, Mr. Postman. It is Wednesday, Eclipse Day, and that means between 6.20 and 8 o'clock this evening, we're looking forward to a partial 90% eclipse. Grab yourself a pair of those eclipse glasses and get ready for the temperature to drop as the moon crosses the sun. The birds and other animals start to become slightly confused as the skies darken. Will my son even notice? He won't even drag himself away from his PS4, right? Doobie Brothers on the way and Classic Queen next on Nation 70s.
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0: Nation 70s from Jamaica, this third world. And now that we've found love, we have Caribbean style weather across the UK today. We're all set for a hot one, 32 degrees. If you're listening on holiday at a beach resort or if you're living by the coast, it'll be perfect. You can just go and cool off in the water. Guess which summer is on course to be the hottest on record? Which one do you think? A bit of hot stuff lined up from Donna Summer next on Nation 70s.
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Oh, what a voice. Nation 70s with Big Bad Barry White from the album Stone Gone. Never, never gonna give you up. One of the best songs from Roxy Music lined up. And here's the Jackson 5 on Nation 70s.

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8: The top stories this hour. With our fifth heatwave of the summer well underway, Andy Burnham's going to be chairing an emergency Cobra committee meeting about the extreme weather later. Today, it's set to get above 30 degrees for many of us, and tomorrow it could reach a whopping 38. This summer's seen widespread wildfires, and most of England and all of Wales is in drought. Around 90% of the sun will be blocked for most of the UK this evening, the biggest solar eclipse here in 27 years. The most coverage of the sun by the moon is expected in Cornwall, in Iceland and northern Spain. It'll disappear completely. If you are planning on heading out for a bit of eclipse spotting, no matter where you are, the advice is not to look directly at it. We're hearing almost 500 young people in England have been hurt by e-scooters in the last 7 years. The average age was 12, with fewer than 2% wearing helmets at the time. There have been 59 deaths in the UK, including 10 under 18s. And arguably the most famous footballer in the world has got married. Cristiano Ronaldo and Georgina Rodriguez have shared a photo of their rings on Instagram. They've been together for 10 years after meeting in a shop.
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8: Hot for most with plenty of sunshine across England and Wales. Some drizzle in western Scotland. Highs of 36 degrees. That's the latest. I'm Aileen O'Sullivan.
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13: Hey, it's David Andrews with you at just after 9 o'clock, kicking off our no repeat 9 to 5. Eagles fans, get ready for one of their best. But first, here's Hughes Corporation on Nation 70s.

0: Nation 70s. Hey, it's David Andrews with you. Super Nature from Sarone. Still sounding great. We are featuring the very best 70s favourites right through a hot working Wednesday on our No Repeat 9 to 5. Motown Marvin at his absolute best soon. Plus The Police. Let's play their first number one in just a mo on Nation 70s.
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0: Nation 70s, the Marvin Gaye Motown masterpiece. What's going on? And it's David Andrews with you. Let me ask you, how would you like to win £600,000 on Make Me a Winner on Friday afternoon? Wouldn't that be something else? Just a perfect day, don't you think? £600,000 of serious money to set you up for the future. And I get the feeling you'd have an amazing weekend. All the details very soon after Patti Smith and Diana Ross on the way before 10 o'clock this morning on Nation 70s.
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0: Such a great song. Nation 70s, Because the Night. There's Patti Smith. On the way, Steve Miller Band with The Joker and Diana suffering a love hangover. But first, it's your chance to win. Make me a winner.
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0: Now, last Friday, it was Gary from Sunderland who won an incredible £550,000 and he's off house hunting with his family. 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

Nation 70s from Philadelphia, USA, Sister Sledge. He's the greatest dancer. Have yourself a really good Wednesday. Don't miss the eclipse between around about 6:15 and 8 o'clock tonight. I'm David Andrews. Tony is all set to kick off your 70s workday. And then Phil Hoyle's through the afternoon. And Dino for Wednesday evening. I'll see you tomorrow morning for breakfast. Here's Backman Turner Overdrive on Nation 70s.

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1: Powerball money's now £503 million.
2: Oof, tidy amount that. 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
6: The top stories this hour. The Prime Minister's chairing his first emergency Cobra Committee meeting later, and it's all about the weather. Extreme heat's the talking point, with most of England and all of Wales in drought. Tomorrow, temperatures could hit 38 degrees. It comes as the Fire Brigades Union says the UK's facing a national emergency when it comes to wildfires. About 90% of the sun will be blocked for most of the UK this evening, the biggest solar eclipse here in 27 years. The operator of the National Energy Grids issued a plea for more power because there won't be as much solar electricity being produced. We're being asked not to use things like our washing machine during the evening. 50 top police officers have written an open letter saying they want Andy Burnham to stop the early release of two of the killers of PC Andrew Harper. They're asking for every lawful option for keeping them behind bars to be looked at so they aren't included in a scheme aimed at easing prison overcrowding. And family, friends and political colleagues are gathering in Devon for the funeral of Anne Widdecombe. A requiem mass is being held later at Buckfast Abbey.
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6: Hot for most with plenty of sunshine across England and Wales. Some drizzle in western Scotland. Highs of 36 degrees. That's the latest. I'm Aileen O'Sullivan.
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4: Top stories this hour. There's going to be an emergency COBRA meeting today about the extreme weather. The Prime Minister's getting together the government's crisis committee as we're set for more extreme temperatures today. They'll be looking at how the country's been responding to wildfires and droughts. About 90% of the sun will be blocked for most of the UK this evening. The biggest solar eclipse here in 27 years.
5: You'll never forget it. Like, you feel it in your body and you realise like you're just this human being. It felt prehistoric.
4: That is science and space communication. Dr. Neve Shaw talking about the last time it happened. Well, experts are urging us not to look directly at the sun, and we're also being asked to use less power. That's because there won't be as much solar electricity being produced. Almost 500 under-18s have been hurt by e-scooters since 2019. Experts have been looking at the figures and say the average age of young people hurt was 12. And arguably the most famous footballer in the world is now married. Cristiano Ronaldo and Georgina Rodriguez have shared a photo of their rings on Instagram. They've been together for 10 years after they met in a shop.
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4: Hot for most with plenty of sunshine across England and Wales. Some drizzle in western Scotland. Highs of 36 degrees. That's the latest. I'm Aileen O'Sullivan.
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10: 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Wednesday in the middle of the heatwave. Good morning. Welcome to Nation 70s, the Starland Vocal Band soon. Here's John Miles of the anthemic music.

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1: Take a moment to think about a delicious chunk of Cadbury Dairy Milk chocolate and that familiar sensation as it melts slowly, covering every inch of your mouth. 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
1: What makes going back to school with Nutmeg at Morrisons feel a bit smart is that whatever age you're buying, you'll pay the same price from ages 3 up to 14. 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
3: The top story is this hour as parts of the UK prepare for temperatures in excess of 30 degrees. The Prime Minister is chairing an emergency meeting to discuss the record-breaking heat. The Fire Brigades Union says 185 wildfires have been tackled so far in England and Wales this month. The meeting, the PM's first get-together of the government's crisis committee, will discuss how the country's been responding to that and droughts, and is not ruling out banning disposable barbecues. We're being asked to use less power during this evening's solar eclipse, the biggest one in the UK in 27 years. It's because less electricity will be produced when the sun is almost entirely blocked by the moon. We are being warned not to look directly at the eclipse. Children as young as 10 are among those who've been hurt while riding e-scooters in England. There have been almost 500 incidents reported since 2019. 59 deaths have been reported in the UK, including 10 people under 18. And family, friends and political colleagues are gathering in Devon for the funeral of Anne Widdecombe. A requiem mass is being held at Buckfast Abbey, where the former Conservative MP regularly worshipped.
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3: Hot for most, with plenty of sunshine across England and Wales. Some drizzle in western Scotland. Highs of 36 degrees. That's the latest. I'm Aileen O'Sullivan.
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7: 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Well, it was almost in the 80s, but no, it's a 70s tune. Nolan's I'm in the Mood for Dancing. I mean, you were dancing right through the 80s, the 90s, you're still dancing today.

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11: The top stories this hour. Millions of people here and around the world are gearing up for the first major solar eclipse since 1999. At its peak, the sun will be more than 90% covered by the moon in the UK this evening. Thomas Abdul from the IRIM in Leeds is among experts urging people to view it safely.
12: Damage to the retina through looking at the sun unprotected or without the appropriate protection could cause solar burns. These then create little blind spots.
11: Next, a man who murdered two women and raped a third victim in London has been handed a whole life order. Simon Levy from Tottenham has been sentenced today. It's emerged he was being monitored by police when he committed the crimes. The government's emergency COBRA committee is meeting this afternoon to look at the impacts of the ongoing hot weather. The Prime Minister is hosting officials for talks as the UK experiences its fifth heat wave of the summer. And Rod Stewart has cancelled the remainder of his US tour as singer's recovering after heart surgery.
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11: Rain for some northwestern parts of the UK, but otherwise staying mostly dry, sunny and very hot. That's the latest. I'm Johnny Freeman.
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3: The top stories this hour. A man has been told he'll die in prison for the murders of two women and raping a third victim in London. 40-year-old Simon Levy from Tottenham was able to commit the crimes last year, despite being monitored by police. A private funeral is underway in Devon for Anne Widdecombe. The politician's death at her home last month is being treated as murder. The hot weather is the focus of talks chaired by the Prime Minister. The government's emergency Cobra Committee is meeting this afternoon as the UK experiences its fifth heatwave this year. And experts are sharing their advice ahead of the first major solar eclipse in 27 years.
4: Getting somewhere where you have a good western horizon so you can see, you know, where the sun's going to be in the sky. And then you just got to wait it out and check out the timings.
3: Gary Fields will be among those in County Durham watching the moon obscure the sun this evening. In UK skies, there's expected to be more than 90% coverage. Anyone viewing it is being urged to use eclipse glasses or other protection.
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3: Rain for some northwestern parts of the UK, but otherwise staying mostly dry, sunny and very hot. That's the latest. I'm Johnny Freeman.
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7: 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It's Phil, it's Nation 70s at drive time, and we start the show today with the Stylistics. I'm stone in love with you. Good afternoon.

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0: Such a great song, isn't it? When I think of 70s music, that is way up there. The Motors and Airport, before it Boney M and the brilliant Rivers of Babylon. It's Phil Hoyles on Nation 70s every afternoon after 2 on Drive Time. If you're celebrating your birthday today on Eclipse Day, very happy birthday to you today. You're celebrating your special day with Sir Mix-a-Lot. He's 63. Tyson Fury is also celebrating a birthday today as he turns 38. And Cara Delevingne is also celebrating her birthday as she turns 34. Make me a winner! 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
0: Drive Time with the Van Morrison Alumni Band, performed by the musicians who recorded and toured with Van Morrison. Book now. 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

Elton John on Nation 70s from Nation Radio 07740938500. If you fancy dropping us a line today, you can also get in touch on the Nation Player and our Facebook page as well, of course. Are you gearing up for the eclipse a little later? Have you got your special authentic glasses sorted? If you haven't got those eclipse glasses, then don't try to looking at the sun. Don't try looking through your sunglasses. They're just not going to work as well. You're just going to damage your eyes. Apparently, the way forward is to use a colander. That's what I'm going to be using later. You hold a colander, you point it towards the pavement or your back, wherever you are, or maybe if you're walking near the coasts today on the promenade, and you can view the eclipse through the colander on the pavement. I'm going to so try that. Meezy from the OJs after ABBA and Money, Money, Money on Nation 70s this afternoon.

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2: The top stories this hour. A serial sex attacker has been told he'll never leave prison for murdering two women and raping a third in London. 40-year-old Simon Levy from Tottenham was on bail at the time of his offending last year. The Met Police Commissioner, Sir Mark Rowley, has apologised but says his force wasn't entirely to blame.
3: He had been caught, he had been charged with offences. He was repeatedly by police put before the courts seeking remanding in custody. The police were saying this guy's too dangerous to be on the streets. And between CPS and the courts, they kept bailing him.
2: Next, the Prime Minister says he's going to consider banning disposable barbecues. The government's emergency Cobra Committee is looking at the idea as it discusses the impacts of the hot weather. A suspected assault in South Wales has left a 102-year-old man in a critical condition. Police have questioned a 56-year-old after being called to a pub in Cwmbran earlier this month. And there are big queues for solar eclipse glasses ahead of the biggest one in 27 years this evening. More than 90% of the sun will be covered by the moon.
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2: Rain for some northwestern parts of the UK, but otherwise staying mostly dry, sunny and very hot. That's the latest. I'm Johnny Freeman.
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8: 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It's Wednesday, the 12th of August. It's Eclipse Day, and we start the hour with Bruce Springsteen.

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This is the No Repeat 9 to 5 Nation 70s.

It's Blondie hanging on the telephone on the day that in 1851, Isaac Singer painted the famous Singer sewing machine. And it was also on this day in 2012, not that long ago, that the Summer Olympics was

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0: 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Book now.
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Good afternoon. This is Phil Hoyles at Drive Time. And coming next, more of the best variety of 70s hits and Nation 70s. Ain't no sun.

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2: The top stories this hour. Hundreds of people are queuing to try and get their hands on special glasses.
3: 40, 50 minutes. I'm still slightly optimistic because the queue is moving.
4: It's going to be quite a long time since we next have something like this.
2: Those shoppers in East London are among millions preparing to watch this evening's solar eclipse. More than 90% of the sun will be obscured by the moon. Dr. Neve Shaw is a science and space communicator.
5: You'll start to see the moon kind of cutting into the shape of the sun, which is freaky when you see it. It gets cold almost instantly.
2: Next, a man has been handed a whole life order for murdering two women and raping a third in London. Simon Levy committed the crimes while out on bail. More than 1,000 wildfires have been recorded in England and Wales so far this year. The total's higher than 2025's. The hot weather has been the focus of a government Cobra committee meeting. And Aston Villa face tough opponents in European football's curtain raiser later. They're taking on PSG in the Super Cup final in Salzburg.
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2: Mostly dry and warm across the UK tonight. Sunny and hot again tomorrow with highs of 37. That's the latest. I'm Johnny Freeman.
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0: my tunes from the 70s on Nation 70s from Nation Radio. Making news in the papers today. There's obviously, as you would expect, lots on the solar eclipse. The weather forecast as well, right across the country. I think it's going to be lovely wherever you are, but the more northern areas you are, the more chance of cloud is going to be happening as well. But in the south of the country, it's certainly going to be clear. And also making news today, the summer 2026 is on course to be the hottest on record, says the Met Office.
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1: 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Book now.
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Up with David in the mornings, drive home with me in the afternoons. My name is Phil, playing the best variety of 70s hits. 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

0: We're the home of the No Repeat 9 to 5. You won't hear the same song twice throughout your workday. That is guaranteed the real thing. And before it, Alice Cooper and School's Out. But not for much longer if the little ones are kind of making you think, what are we going to do with them this week? Where are we going to go? What are we going to do? They're back in school in about 3 weeks.
1: 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Sometimes lost, but never forgotten. The Forgotten 70s.
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David Dundas. Put my blue jeans on. It's Nation 70s from Nation Radio. My name is Phil. It's great to have your company today. So making news in the showbiz, Whitney Houston is to be honoured with a new Barbie doll. And also making news, if you or someone you know is a massive fan of Oasis, then great news for you today, because the 2027 tour dates emerge as a countdown to frantic ticket sale begins. It looks like they're going to be on sale shortly.

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4: The top stories this hour. Crowds are preparing for a moment in history.
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7: I think it'd be quite a magical evening.
4: Watch parties and events are taking place to mark the UK's biggest solar eclipse in 27 years. It begins just after 6 o'clock this evening. Dara Patel from the National Space Centre says it's the last here for a while.
8: The next best one after this isn't till the year 2090. So we've got a long wait. So unless you're going to be travelling abroad to catch a better eclipse, this is the one.
4: Next, the Met Police Commissioner has apologised again after a man was jailed for life for murder and rape. But Sir Mark Rowley says his force was not solely to blame for Simon Levy's crimes while on bail in London. The total number of wildfires in England and Wales this year has now passed the figure for all of 2025. The hot weather has been the focus of government talks today. And Spotify has pledged to be more transparent about AI artists. The streaming giant is adding labels to some profiles.
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4: Mostly dry and warm across the UK tonight. Sunny and hot again tomorrow with highs of 37. That's the latest. I'm Johnny Freeman.
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0: It's Nation 70s playing More, More, More by the Andrea True Connection. Nation 70s, the home of the no repeat 9 to 5. You won't hear the same song twice throughout your workday. It returns, of course, tomorrow morning at 9 o'clock sharp. Making news in the showbiz today then, Anne Hathaway has poked fun at fake baby bump theories. That's making news this afternoon. And also Peter Reid has been honoured to do the Great North Run aged 70 for Sir Bobby.
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We're the home of the No Repeat 9 to 5. 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
0: Drive Time with the Van Morrison Alumni Band, performed by the musicians who recorded and toured with Van Morrison. Book now.
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9: The top stories this hour. Millions of people are preparing to look up to the skies.
10: I'm really excited.
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9: The UK's most significant eclipse for 27 years is getting underway in a few minutes' time. It will see the sun become more than 90% covered by the moon. Scientist Dr. Neve Shaw has told us this is the last one here for a while.
13: The next time we are going to have anything close to this, 2081, there's a deep partial eclipse, and we'll have our own eclipse in 2090.
9: In other news, a serial sex offender has been jailed for life for murdering two women and raping a third in London. 40-year-old Simon Levy was out on bail when he committed the attacks. More than 1,000 wildfires have been recorded across England and Wales in 2026 so far. That's higher than last year's overall total. The Prime Minister's considering banning disposable barbecues in response. And future Eurovision winners won't be allowed to host a competition if their country is at war. The rules have changed ahead of the 2027 contest.
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4: The top stories this hour. The UK is experiencing its most significant eclipse in 27 years. Very soon, the sun will be more than 90% covered by the moon. We've been speaking to some of the millions of people watching a moment in history.
5: So excited.
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4: The next one here isn't until 2081. A man has been handed a whole life order for murdering two women and raping a third in London. Simon Levy committed the crimes while out on bail last year over assaults carried out on trains. The Prime Minister has urged all retailers to withdraw disposable barbecues from sale. Andy Burnham is hoping the measure will prevent more wildfires following a record number in England and Wales so far this year. And Eurovision's organisers have announced a big change to the rules from next year. Future winners of the contest will not be allowed to host if their country is at war.
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4: Mostly dry and warm across the UK tonight. Sunny and hot again tomorrow with highs of 37. That's the latest. I'm Johnny Freeman.
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13: Nation Radio. I'm T Martin. How are you? Wednesday evening. We'll check out celebrity birthdays. We'll do that soon, actually. But in the meantime, let's start with a classic, because this really, really is, and still fills a dance floor. Elton John, Crocodile Rock, Nation 70s.

0: 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On the way, some Paul Simon, and I've got some Meatloaf.
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0: the Nolans. I'm in the mood for dancing. So Mix-a-Lot celebrating birthday today, 63. Tyson Fury is 38 today. And tomorrow, literally, well, it's an important day for so many youngsters because tomorrow it's A-level results day.
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0: Talking about A-level results day, I couldn't wait for mine because it was such an important day. When that piece of paper came through, it was A for every single subject. A for absent.
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0: Look at that. What a great start to the final hour of the show. Cars was in there, Clash, some Elton John with Kiki D, Andy Fairweather Low, and still to come, I got some Tam, some Carpenters, and one of my favourite songs from Paul McCartney and Wings is next.
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3: 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Order a new Duster before the 24th of August at our Everyday Explorer event and get a £1,000 Dacia contribution. That's not a dream. That's a reality. 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